breezing through them, breezing through them. Just come out of something brand new from Tired Lazy and Callista. That one's called Keeping It Tribal. And I think that's what's going on right now. Who agrees? Tribalism for your head top. This one, another fresh Johnny Cash. This one, Freaked Up 2. Johnny Cash always changing the sound, always changing the game. Check out the 118 project coming soon. I think what's taking long is the vinyl, as always. Hey, we're back, guys. We are so back. People are waiting for vinyl. Yeah? Is it 2026 or is it 1998? All right, Scratcher in the building, on rinse. Let's get it and let's go.

This one's beautiful. My lover, Courtney, Taffa and TJ. Mr. Taffa and TJ. Beautiful. I think this one's out now. Grab this one right now.

And as always, we are going to ramp up the temperature. Go into some GOM music. First up, Lalo Black. We run rhythms.

in the air, Sheer on the Gom edit. One of our big, big monsters. And as I was saying earlier, K-Po is seemingly back in the studio on a regular. And that's what we like. Let's go for another one. You've been listening to Scratcher. If you've only just locked in, this is Scratcher on Rinse. And I'm playing all of that South African club music, Afro House and UK funky, grimy gom gom. Oh, we have, yeah, we have about 25 minutes left, so let's keep it moving. In the mix, gonna go for some Papa Sage, Unstoppable DJs featuring Riddler. This one coming up is called Don't Care. Another newness.

we're getting into that depths of that fresh unreleased music straight out of Durban. This one from the underground hero, Citizen Boy. You may know from the Gom O label and compilations. Mafia Boys. Avoca Hills. He's back and around and making lots of music. Good to see my guy productive. 20 minutes left of the show. This is Vince FM Scratcher Scratch Clark. Hope you've been

I was going to drive into the studio today, but you know what? Engine light. That's about the dreaded engine light. Yep. I got the yellow light come up. I know the yellow one ain't that deep, but it is deep. I'm not trying to run the car into the ground any more than I already have. So yeah. This one's a home session from the yard straight to you. But it's all good because the music's there anyway. All right, keeping that GOM vibe up. Yeah, we're going to go for one which I've been playing for a while now from the Omagoka Stables. Omagoka, Shinny and Jen. This one's called Freak. And yeah, my next two shows actually is all the way GOM. So we've got the GOM versus Grimes showcase at Outlook this weekend on the Metal Messiah stage. Logan, Jams, Toya the Lazy, Nine Nine, Lady Shocker. And then the following week, Amsterdam back to back with

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Shout me.

I don't think most people making music today actually love music, and I know that's a crazy thing to say, but you can always tell what someone loves by what they protect, what they respect. If you love your body, you take care of it. If you love your family member, you make time for them. 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And I don't see a lot of respect. I see people trying to get music to do something for them. Can this get me followers? Can I go viral? Can this get me signed? Can this make me famous? Can this get me money? Everything starts with what music can give them. But the people who really truly love music always think the opposite. What can I give to music? Because if you really love something, you serve it. 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

horizontal. 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

music. 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Come down Japanese, for you know my son run things to years.

Yes, yes, Rinse FM. This is Don Surf back on the airwaves. Feeling very happy to be back in the Rinse HQ studios. But I'm still on pre-record. I'm away this week, down in South France. And then on to Outlook, Croatia. Yeah, how we doing? Hope you're feeling good this morning. I'm kind of in festival mode, so I'm going to keep it light, keep it upbeat.

kicking things off with a lovely little 7-inch I picked up from the edit series Beijinho do Brasil. Yeah, make sure you check them out on Bandcamp.

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then I'm taking you from this into an exclusive play. Marvin Jupiter's D'Angelo Flips, vinyl exclusive. I say exclusive, but you can cop these just down the road, Love Vinyl, as well as up on Marvin Jupiter's Bandcamp. But yeah, grab them while stocks last. These are gonna go quick.

This one you heard a track from Mark Brown entitled No Wahala. Before that we had another one of his Sunbeams, well a couple tracks before that. But yeah, definitely one to watch, Mark Brown of Clash and Brown.

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Got a little bit of fame, yeah, back to the day. 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

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In fact, let me write and master the lines. Sometimes I have to remind. Everyone's bad till they die. You catching my vibe, I don't actually mind. No point acting a lie, but I'm good, I got cats on the line. Can't be a goat till you die. Can't be a goat till you're dead, cause you still got time. Don't let it go over your head. Little bow and a rest, but my dough got a stretch. Got nicked with the bees, now I'm known to the fed. Face is hot and they know my address. I don't know where I'm going next. But I'm still on the road with peps. Now I'm in the shoes, drop loads of gems. Chopping up bone in tens. I was a loner then. Now I got loads of friends. Only the fiends was phoning then. Anything I bought was stolen then. Only buy a heat cheat when they go to pen. Ever got the feeling you weren't coming home again?

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I don't play fair well. 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What is that? 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

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Yes. 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
0: 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Yes. 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Yes. What is that I smell? 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I am that you smell. Yes.
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Jordans, no high heels, I ain't letting no toe out. 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

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Tin bank on the rank outsider. Mac Green rap, yeah, Mac Green rap. 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

Yes, yes, Rinse FM. I'm trying to figure out if I can still do this, man. New tune out today from Feijão and Sam the Man. Brazil da Capoeira.

You're locked into the sounds of SK right now for your Wednesday morning. 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

0: You see, when they go bushwalks in the early 80s, mid up with them, they like to wear something, have a little, something, have a little party. But they just start playing with them, all that sort of stuff.
1: Definitely.
0: For the girls, what, here they come. And it's not the

Fooly, the album of the summer. The brother is cold. Right, his family still holding it down on Tuesdays, of course, Staples. I'm very happy I've been able to see them out and about a lot this summer, from Gala Festival with the Rinse family to, wait, worldwide, south of France. Shout out to all the set crew. Been a lot of time for self-reflection over the last 3 months, as I know that the whole family here has been doing, you know?

had a beautiful set, Inset. Definitely one of the highlights of the festival. A beautiful sunset session in the Théâtre de la Mer. We had new music from a new name, Papaya Noon, On Your Side. Out now on First Word Records. Shouts out to DJ Giller. And we missed new music from Thundercat. And this one, I believe, was the first record off this new album, Distracted. Out now on Brain Feeder with a posthumous verse from our favorite Mac Miller. This one, She Knows Too Much. SK on Rinse FM. Played you some music from Deli Sashimi as well. Gonna play you some music from Flea, El Mean, Adrian Young, Momoko, Gil, Aja Monet.

That's music from Flea. The Flea. From the Chili Peppers. One of the most iconic bassists of the modern era. With his jazz debut, Honora. With his rendition of Frank Ocean's Thinking About You, and that one was definitely a record heavy on my rotation during the first few months of this year. And this man joined me in February. One half of the Jazz Is Dead. The co-label co-founder alongside Ali Shaheed Muhammad. Adrian Young. Released via Linear Labs. Of his self-titled album, Young. We played this as an unreleased record when he joined me back in February.

0: Moco Gill, Rewind Remind, of their self-titled album. And we had music from the debut album from our friend of the show, El Mean, that one called Honor. Sounds for Someone, the album out now, also definitely been soundtracking the start of this year for me. And this one out on Drink Some Water. New music from Aja Monet featuring Michelle and De Lo Cello and Georgia and Muldrow. This one, Elsewhere.
1: And some are walking up and down the sidewalk of your grin.

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0: deeper. This one, Elsewhere. Aja Monet, Michelle and Dello Cello, and Georgia Ann Muldrow, some female powerhouses, man. Beautiful new music right here on Rinse FM with myself, Esk. Back once again for your Wednesday morning. I've not said that for a minute, man. This one.
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0: Track called Girl.

He goes by the name of Wesley Joseph. The album is called Forever and Someday. This one, Pluto Baby, released somewhere back earlier this year. We're playing you some records from this album before we took a little hiatus off the show. Somebody that we definitely would have had in, and we'll be making up for that. Now we're back. Music before this from Tora I. Going into brand new music from Jim Legacy.

yearbook photos. Thought I was cool then. Smoked at lunchtime. That's why I went to school then. Probably f***ed my head though. Find it hard to let go. I done Christmas shifts at Sainsbury's, paper round and Tesco. 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Tryna not white out. I miss my old school friends, but I don't have time now. 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

0: Brand new one from Frankie Stewart and Harvey Gunn. Drea on vocals. Empty Space came out on Friday. Penned by our one and only Miss Yasmin Lacey.
1: Custom, bro, this is serious. Serious, man. Listen, if you need speeding tickets, cause he's short.
0: Yeah. This one. From my brother Darama. Girls Like the Whip. Of his project Refractions. Gonna let this one run a little bit.

played our first ever Passion Fruit party coming up to 4 years ago. At Low Profile Studios, back to back, Gold Tooth. Hands down, one of the best sets I think we've had at the parties. Great to see him back releasing new music. This one goes crazy, man. Speaking of the best sets, shouts out to Rico and Leela and our brother Kareem Ali all the way from New York. As we hosted our first party of 2026 a couple weeks back at Colour Factory. Great to have Kareem back in the UK after 3 years, man. And shouts out to everybody that pulled up. Shouts out to everybody locked right now. And more importantly, to the messages I've had over the last few months. Recorded the last shows of 2025 back in November, so I haven't stepped foot in the radio studio since then. Those were our best of year shows, and then managed to link up with Adrian Young and Charlotte Day Wilson in February. And we had our good friends Leo Gosh, Lowes and Drifty cover in March. And since then, can't lie, just forgot about it. And it was nice after 9 years, 3 years on rinse, missed the third birthday, to have that break, that hiatus. But the messages kept coming in, asking when we're going to be back. So I've got to shout out a few people. Shouts out to Nadine, all the way in Australia. Joseph in Switzerland. Abby, who was at the Passion Fruit party a couple weeks back. Isaac Tyson. Shouts out to Mo, locked in right now. Shouts out to Rohan, locked in right now. Shouts out to the people that kept sending music. We missed a lot. A lot of things to celebrate. I almost kicked off the show with Hey Jude. I bought that on a 45 over the weekend. Of what could have been, and then I realised Arsenal won the league. We pulled up, I played North London Forever out on the streets of N5 back in May. I've been to a million weddings, 3 continents, and launched a whole record label. The world kept spinning. Bad tune kept getting released.

And probably one of the projects of the year so far. Shouts out to the South Asian crew right now, man. We've been cooking this year. Asian Paper. If you don't know about them yet, get to know, because this one, Amil Raja, off the project Ephemera. I was scooting around Marseille a couple weeks back on my way back from Worldwide Festival and really took this in the headphones and understood what all the fuss is about. So I'm going to play three back to back, as we love to do, a little triplet. Because you got to tap in with this. I'm actually playing in Hounslow. On brand. With a load of the Daytimers crew. On Bell Square on Saturday. With the likes of Manara, Zalil, our family Manoud, Nikhil.

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They go by the name of Amil Raja. The Asian Paper crew includes the likes of the Twins as well. 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

0: taken from Iceman. That trio of albums released by Drake at the start of the year. 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
1: Hey, just talk some for a second.
0: And this one, new music from Tyler, headlining All Points East next month.

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1: Brand new music from Tyler, the Creator. And an album that came out a couple months back too, that I've been obsessed with.
0: Yeah.
1: There's only one way that I'll stop doing this show.
0: It's me. You know there's trouble in the water.
1: And that's once we've had Action Bronson on.
0: Vince Carter. You know there's trouble in the...
1: Until then.
0: You see me with the baby.

That was music from Quarter Alto and Nick Jenkins. We played you tunes from Mike, Earl Sweatshirt and Surf Gang. That one called Minty off the project Pompeii Utility. They will be also at All Points East. I think it's Mike's going to be at All Points East. We had the Forum in Kentish Town as well. Quarter Alto played at Cross the Tracks earlier in May. Action Bronson is here, or was here in July, but I missed it. Damn. I thought I was away. Shouts out to Taylor. Loving them ones. And this one, brand new. From friend of the show, Tyson. Featuring No Such Thing and Cobby Say. It's called The Edge. Part of a new two-tracker.

goes by the name of Karen Yame KG. Had an amazing run of shows actually in the city, Carpet Shop, Fabric. She was at Palais with Bok Bok last weekend. This one off the new EP, Epiphany. Loving the new album from Kalela. That one, Out of Time, with AK Paul. She'll be touring again later this year. That one off the new album. And we had new music from Tyson featuring No Such Thing and Kobe Say. Oh, the musical DNA of this show, man. Music I've been excited to play. And this one from Jessie at the Wheel.

He goes by the name of Bowo. That one called Clueless, brand new from him. Released on his own Say Nothing Records. Playing Out and Out with Colors in September. And we played you At the Wheel, brand new from Jeshi. And when I talked about what's been missed, I haven't been able to talk about on air the last few months. Well, one big thing, our dance Passion Fruit went from just a dance to a record label with our first release from none other than the young goat Sims. Now let me tell you about Sims. One of the most exciting up-and-coming names in jungle and drum and bass, that's for sure. I've been following him online for a minute. When it came to putting together this EP, we really wanted to make sure that it was a nod to those roots in Northwest London. So, PF001. Our party, which have brought names to the city like Decaps, Kareem Ali, Planet Giza. Our first ever party, we hosted the likes of Catching Cairo, Darama, who I mentioned earlier. 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

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An ode to the one and only, the great, the late Angie Stone. 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

This one's called Orbit. And it was the first single that we put out with Sims. And this one actually came into my world, my Orbit, middle of last year. All good things come to those who wait. You can catch Sims. 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

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August 7th in Hackney. And expect much, much more before the year's out. 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

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This one called Speed, and it's one of my favorite records to come out this year. Expect more music from Leo Ghosh very soon as well. 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A couple more to play you before we're out. If I didn't say already, it's good to be back.

released on Up Your Archive. Also one of the highlight sets for me on the Rinse stage at Gala. Boy.

and expect more music to come too. Was following around the England team on an American adventure as well. Oh, what could have been?

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As we come up to the end of July. And of course, last but not least, of all the things I've missed, of course, a big shout out to the radio crew who've been working tirelessly to bring these new studios back to life. 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

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This one called Blackout.

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Peace.

What's good, people? Gilla here on Rinse FM, back once again for an hour of soulful music to get you through your Wednesday morning. Started with this one, Energy by Georgie Sweet, Children of Zeus on the remix. And there's lots more to come in the show. Got tunes from Konya Doss, from the Fugees, a bit of a throwback tune there, Budgie, Abel Miller, Jill Scott, 14KT, Nameless, and much, much more. But we're going to move it on with this one from Eliza. This is Cheddar.

So this one was a new one to me. Sly and Robbie remix of Fuji La. Obviously know the original, but only after the passing of Sly Dunbar last month was I alerted to this mix. Really feeling that one. Lovely little take on a familiar classic. And you also heard before that Konya Doss with Just Because and Legato with Thug Love. Really feeling that. That's taken from the new Ronnie Harrell compilation on BBE. Gonna keep it moving. This one, Abel Miller, Every Time I See My Baby.

it light so that man starts coughing. Lord help me not to make no grave mistakes. My purpose fully achieved before I reach the coffin. Vision is peak, I can't dream of stopping. They don't believe until they see something. I had the faith when they could see nothing. They were sitting down doing niche. I wrote so many punchlines, I was bound to make hits. I was inbound screen wasting time.

Skiller here on Rinse FM. This one right now, Black Sumo with Rehearsal. That's new out today, in fact, on my label First Word Records. And before that, you heard Kofi Stone with Flowers Flow. That is a remix featuring D-Double. I'm really feeling that Kofi Stone album, one that I kind of missed at the time but caught up on at the back end of last year. Love that tune, love that album. And before that was Nameless with Nish, and 14KT with his flip on the Maze and Frankie Beverly classic Joy and Pain. Also in that last section of the show, King Kong with Song of Love. There's a little tune from Budgie's Lovers on Ice project. Go check that on his Bandcamp. And of course, the album of the year so far, Jill Scott, the track Pressure. The whole record is incredible. I could have picked pretty much any tune off the album to play, but I went with that one in the end, really enjoying. So got about 15 minutes left in the show. Gonna get into a few more new-ish bits that I've picked up on recently, and ending with a classic from J Dilla, 20 years on since his passing, and it felt like I had to get something in from my favourite producer of all time before the show came to an end. Next up, though, I'm going to get into another track. I mentioned that Kofi Stone record that I sort of missed at the time. Another one that I totally flopped on when it came out was Anaïs's album Devotion and the Black Divine. Brilliant, brilliant record. I was lucky enough to interview her for my show on Bandcamp. Brilliant artist, brilliant record, and I wanted to share a tune from the album with you today. This one is called Moonlight.

to your prayer is within this body. The miracle of you, the messy making, the wildness can never be replicated. I think it's less about us being feathers on the breath of an external God, but how we are all part of this continual divine emergence. That God is a verb that we make and live with each other.

is Giller here on Rinse FM, coming towards the end of the show. You heard a couple of tunes back, Mono Neon with Soul Deposit. That is from the album, or the little EP, I guess, This Dirt Loves Me More Than You. New artist to me, but really feeling his music. And this one, Black Spade, with New Romantic Ode to Dill Withers. Little Dilla nod there. And that's where I'm going to end the show. Had to play some Dilla, 20 years on from his passing. And I've gone with one of my favourite remixes of his, a Lucy Pearl Without You, the JD remix. That's all from me. I'll be back next month. Till next time, peace.

The sounds of myself, Plexus, right here on Rinse. And on this show, I will be taking you back to the year 2006. A pivotal year in the meteoric rise of dubstep. So over the next 59 minutes or so, I'll be playing music exclusively released in 2006. Music from the worlds of primarily dubstep and grime. Opening up with some classic scream and lo-fi. And in fact, I might just keep it scream and lo-fi for the next few. Mix and blend styly. It's 2006, baby.

We'll be returning back to Scream later on in the show. It's a very prolific year for the artists. We know and love a Scream. If you join us late, it's music exclusively released in 2006 in the mix of myself, Eclecticist. Now, if you're an avid listener to the show, you may remember this time last year we celebrated 20 years of Tectonic Recordings with Bristol's very own Pinch. That label was initiated in 2005. And by 2006, the head honcho Pinch had released this on Planet Moo. It's called Kawali. This is the VIP.

keeping it mix and blend. This one sounds of Shackleton with his seminal dubstep release of 2006. Released on Scuba's Hot Flush Recordings, this is New Dawn.

still in 2006. From Lancashire to Northern Ireland. This one's the sound of Box Cutter. A track called Scuffed Up.

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1: 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Myself, Kletsist, in the mix, playing music exclusively released in 2006. Do you remember this one? Greatest Hits by Skepta, released in 2006.

I think this one was produced by Mr. Mitch. Doing It Again by Skepta. Let's keep it grimy.

So I have to confess, my entry point into dubstep was probably Fabric Live 37, the famous one by Casper and Rusko. That one was officially released in 2007, but it did a great job of sending me back. I inevitably fell in love with both Casper and Rusko off the back of that mix. And here's something from 2006, an offering from Casper. It's called Cockney Flute. Music exclusively released in 2006 right here on Rinse.

I did say, and I'll say it again, 2006 was a prolific year for Scream. I totally could have done a mix of exclusively Scream, exclusively released in 2006 on this year's show. Not only his debut album, a string of singles, and a year for Scream. I totally could have done a mix of exclusively Scream, exclusively released in 2006 on this year's show.

Plexus right here on Rinse. Spinning music exclusively released in 2006. Really listen. Got some more grime to play for you. Haven't even got into Burial, to DMZ, to Code 9. More reason for you to keep it locked.

myself clips this right here on Rinse. Now, I couldn't get away of doing a show and not saluting the Jamaican lineage in the UK music I love. So here is when Koki of Digital Mystics sampled Sizzler. Tortured.

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East London when a man dem a book. 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

You joined us late. It's the sounds of myself, Klitzes, here on Rinse with you every Wednesday afternoon from 1 p.m. Today we are saluting the year 2006, playing music exclusively released in that year. A prominent year for dubstep. Also a prominent year for the sounds of grime.

possibly the most iconic release of that year, 2006. It's the sounds of Digital Mystics, Marla and Koki with Anti-Wardub. Now, I have to tell you, one of my main inspirations for putting together this mix today was to celebrate and to look forward to the release of Lauren Martin's book, Aftershock, The Seismic Impact of

0: can I throw you to the official book launch next week? July 30th, that's Thursday at Fonica Records. I'll see you there. Also in attendance, DJing at the event, another one of the pioneers of dubstep, Code 9. By 2006, Hyperdub was well and truly a force in the electronic music world. You may remember a few weeks ago, we celebrated 20 years of Boreal's album Boreal, released on Code 9's Hyperdub label. I couldn't do this show and not play a track from 2006 by Code 9 himself, featuring the Space Ape.
1: A stone will be thrown at the stage, and a stone will be thrown at the churches.

Code 9 and the Space Ape. This one's 9 Samurai. It's nearly all I've got time for. Thank you for your ears each and every time. It's not quite goodbye yet. I've still got a few minutes, but I thought I'll show you the appreciation now.

Anyway, me and him, we're from different ancient tribes. Now, we're both almost extinct. Sometimes, I gotta stick with the ancient ways.

0: So I'm afraid that is all I have time for. Thank you for your ears each and every time. Remember, if you like the sound of anything you heard, at SILECTA on the Instagram. 2006, what an amazing year of music released here in the UK. I'm back with you next week, Wednesday, same time, same place, 1 p.m. on this here platform, Rinse. Follow myself, it's the sounds of Jasper James, live from Sub Club in Glasgow. Keep it locked to Rinse each and every time. And hopefully I'll see you next week, Fonica Records on Thursday, where we celebrate Aftershock, the seismic rise of dubstep, a wonderful book written by Lauren Martin. And we're blessed by a DJ set from Pioneer, Code 9.
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Live with you every single Wednesday, 3 till 5 p.m. Yeah, this one's a bit of a different show. We're showing you some of the music from our sold out show at the Carpet Shop on Saturday, was it? No, Friday. But yeah, man, it was a really special show. The Utopia Presents Summer Party. This year we were blessed to be joined by Last Nubian as well as Dre, alongside our residents, myself, Kisa, Jams, Emil James, The Cruise and Oscillation. But yeah man, listen on, we've chopped up a little section from all of the sets so you can get a taste of what Utopia is about. Keep it locked, people, here until 5 p.m.

Yeah, man, big up Keisman de Cruz. Kicked us off real nice with the all vinyl selections. Disco, funk, soul, jazz. But yeah, man, jumping straight into a couple tunes from myself and Emil James. Starting to warm up the dance at this point, get into some house. Keep it locked, people. You're listening to the Utopia Presents show here on Rinse FM. With you until 5 p.m. listening back to the sounds of our show at the Carpet Shop last Friday.

Bishop, how we feeling? Alright, you've been listening to the sounds of Utopia Presents. And now it is my pleasure to introduce a wonderful DJ. Goes by the name of Dre.

join us as we jump straight into some music from Last Nubian. After some big music from Dre. Man like Last Nubian with his recent release on Utopia Presents Tempo's Right featuring Ashanti and Emil James. Make sure you go check that and listen on for a little section of his set as he took the energy even higher.

Right, listen, if you've enjoyed the last 2 hours, you've been listening to the sounds of Utopia Presents. These are the sounds from our most recent night at the Carpet Shop in Peckham. But yeah, go check out Dre, Last Nubian and Oscillation, as well as Utopia if this is your first time. I've been Jams, and we'll be with you next Wednesday, same time, 3 to 5 p.m. Keep it locked.

tricks. 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Still raising his hell. 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
1: No.
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0: I'll be playing, of course, UK Garage. We'll have some dubstep, some jungle, all the finest, finest bits from my inbox. I am on till 7. Stay locked in. 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

Beautiful tune, this one. From one of my favorite producers. His name is DJ Jakum. Different type of song from him. They're usually like a little bit more like unz unz. This is why I love this one. Danny and Me.

We are almost at the end of the show. Hope you had a blast, because I did. We got like the last 7-ish minutes. We're gonna end on a high, if it's the last thing I do. This specific tune is from Who Is TK? And we're gonna end on some more legendary music. I was your host for the evening. My name is Saint Ludo. See you next month here on Rinse FM.

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Had them a wheel, no wheel, no wheel, no wheel, no wheel, no wheel, no wheel, no wheel, no wheel, no wheel, no wheel, no wheel, no wheel, no wheel, no wheel, no wheel, no wheel, no wheel, no wheel, no 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

That was good. 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I'm here for 2 hours. Some really, really smooth house. Keep it locked. 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

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Right here, right now, today. All of us here together, strictly

Hello, beautiful people. Sheck Dash here, back with another one. And today, I have a very special guest with me. You might have seen her if you've tuned in to Suzy Analog's Never Normal Sound System, which I curated a little while ago. But she's back with me again for Rinse, and she goes by Nymph. She's one of my favorite techno DJs coming out of Brooklyn right now, and her mixes and selections are sure to have you moving. Sit back and relax, or stand up and dance, and tune in to Nymph for the next hour.

Good evening, London. It's a very, very exciting evening for me today because it is my first ever RID show. My name is Lily and I am going to be taking you through some sexy deep house tonight. I hope you enjoy it.

record here. A nice bit of classic West Coast tech house. Hippie, of course. Absolute fan of all of his records. Definitely check out his discogs. Incredible artist.

I'm absolutely loving that dubby tech house sound at the moment. Some incredible artists doing it, like Brennan with Double. I'll definitely be playing some of those later, but enjoy.

And this is where we go into the deeper part of a collection. An absolute classic, Reflections, by Robert Owens, featuring Robert Owens. Incredible, incredible Detroit vocal in this one. Hope you enjoy.

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Not that much to this tune, not that much going on, but it just sounds amazing. I love it.

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Everyone's favourite tech house producer at the moment, Grandel. Absolutely incredible. Just such amazing, deep, rolling bass lines, again, very stripped back.

the year. It is by Fabian Coles, who is Model Citizen under Frez Records. Incredible, incredible release. I think it's first one, but incredible. I mean, not a surprise.

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This is a very, very special song to me. This is my first ever production, and it is an upcoming release of myself and Wilbur. I have been producing for a few years, but this is the first one that I'm like, yeah, we're good to go. So I hope you like it.

This is that incredible producer I was telling you about, Brennan. And this is one of his releases on his label, Double. An incredible, incredible label. I actually tried to get the recent release and scouted every record shop I can think of, including Palace Vinyl, which is usually my go-to, and no copies available. So Brennan, if you are listening to this, please, please sort me out.

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1: Another one of my favorite releases of the year. This one is Heartbreak Hombres, I believe their first ever release, which is Wilbur and Baby Roland. Incredible, incredible release.

And guys, sadly, we are nearly at the end of our hour. But it's been a lot of fun. Thank you so much for tuning in. Again, my name is Lily. And thank you so much for actually spending the hour with me.